0: Ballet music by Tchaikovsky with a suite from his Swan Lake. Sir George Schulte conducted the Chicago Symphony Orchestra in that performance here on the Classical Station. 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Good evening, I'm Tyler Klein. Hope you're well on this Wednesday. Coming up in about 4 minutes, I've got the Symphony in D Major by Josef Mislavicek. Later in the hour, a concerto a sync for oboe and orchestra by Tommaso Albinoni.
1: 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Here's your weather forecast. For tonight, showers and possibly a thunderstorm are in the mix, with a low around 55 and an east wind around 5 miles per hour. Tomorrow, more showers and possibly a thunderstorm with a high near 70. On Thursday night, a 30% chance of showers before 1 a.m. Otherwise, it'll be mostly cloudy with a low around 56. And on Friday, expect mostly sunny skies with a high near 80. 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

0: The Allemande in G from the Double Violin Sonata in E-flat by Vivaldi. That was a performance by the Purcell Quartet. You're tuned to the Classical Station. Coming up next, it's the Symphony in D Major by Josef Myslovicek. Matthias Bommert leads the London Mozart Players in this performance.
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0: The Symphony in D Major by Josef Myslivicek, a performance by the London Mozart Players conducted by Matthias Baumert here on the Classical Station. Still to come in about 4 minutes, music by Tommaso Albinoni with his Concerto a Cinque No. 6 in D Major for oboe and orchestra.
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0: 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Music by Al Bononi coming up next.
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0: Concerto Async No. 6 in D Major by Tommaso Albinoni. Oboist Anthony Camden performed with the London Virtuosi, conducted by John Georgiadis.
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0: Well, good evening to you. I'm Tyler Klein. You're listening to the Classical Station. Coming up later in the hour, a movement from a Hofmeister piano concerto, and music now for all-time classics by Camille Saint-Saëns, an epic work of his with the Symphony No. 3 in C minor, best known as his Organ Symphony. This is Charles Munch leading the Boston Symphony Orchestra in this performance on the

0: The Symphony No. 3 in C minor by Camille Saint-Saëns, his organ symphony with the Boston Symphony Orchestra, conducted by Charles Munch, right here on the Classical Station. Still to come in just about 4 minutes, it's the first movements from Hofmeister's Piano Concerto in D major.
1: 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Here's your weather forecast. For tonight, showers and possibly a thunderstorm are in the mix, with a low around 55 and an east wind around 5 miles per hour. Tomorrow, more showers and possibly a thunderstorm with a high near 70. On Thursday night, a 30% chance of showers before 1 a.m. Otherwise, it'll be mostly cloudy with a low around 56. And on Friday, expect mostly sunny skies with a high near 80. 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

0: the Rondo Air and Hornpipe from The Indian Queen by Henry Purcell. Gene Lamont conducted Tempo Music in that performance. Up next, the first movements of the Piano Concerto in D Major by Hofmeister, featuring pianist Wilhelm Neuhaus.
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0: The first movements from the Piano Concerto in D Major by Hofmeister, his Opus 24. Pianist Wilhelm Neuhaus joined by the Cologne Chamber Orchestra, conducted by Helmut Müller-Bruhl, right here on the Classical Station.
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0: Two Gavottes from the Lute Suite No. 3 in G minor by Johann Sebastian Bach, a performance by guitar soloist Eduardo Fernandez. 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

0: Franz Schubert's Symphony No. 5 in B-flat, a performance by the Chamber Orchestra of Europe, conducted by Claudio Abbado. This is the Classical Station. Good evening, I'm Tyler Klein. Glad to be with you tonight on this Wednesday. Coming up in about 4 minutes, music by Abel with his Symphony No. 2 in B-flat. Later on, it's the Piano Sonata No. 20 in G major by Beethoven.
1: 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Here's your weather forecast. For tonight, showers and possibly a thunderstorm are in the mix, with a low around 55 and an east wind around 5 miles per hour. Tomorrow, more showers and possibly a thunderstorm with a high near 70. On Thursday night, a 30% chance of showers before 1 a.m. Otherwise, it'll be mostly cloudy with a low around 56. And on Friday, expect mostly sunny skies with a high near 80. 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

0: Adrian Shepherd conducted Cantilena in that performance of Abel's Symphony No. 2 in B-flat, the composer's Opus 7, on the Classical Station. Still on the way this hour in about 4 minutes, music by Beethoven with the composer's Piano Sonata No. 20 in G major. By the way, if you ever have any questions about the music, we're always very happy to help, and you can find our contact information on our website.
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0: The Dioclesian Suite by Henry Purcell. That was a performance by Tafo Music, conducted by Gene Lamon. Up next, piano soloist John O'Connor performs music by Beethoven with the Piano Sonata No. 20 in G major. 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

0: The Rondo and Chaconne from Maran Mirai's Suite in B-flat, performed by Musica Pacifica. This is the Classical Station, and coming up in just a moment, music by Mozart with his Symphony No. 35 in D major, the Hofner Symphony, featuring the English Chamber Orchestra.
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0: Mozart's Symphony No. 35 in D major, the so-called Hofner Symphony, named for his patrons for the work. Leopold Hugger conducted the English Chamber Orchestra in that performance on the Classical Station. If you're looking for more Mozart, look no further than the Mozart Block at 9 o'clock. A great way to jumpstart your workday every weekday morning at 9 a.m. The world's most renowned composer and child superstar, Wolfgang Amadeus Mozart, and his music continue to delight in this program filled with his beloved work. 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You can look over our complete program schedule anytime by logging on to our website. Well, good evening. I'm Tyler Klein with you for just a little bit longer tonight. I've got the Brandenburg Concerto No. 5 by Bach in just about 4 minutes. Later on, Maurice Ravel's Pavane for a Dead Princess.
1: 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Here's your weather forecast. For tonight, showers and possibly a thunderstorm are in the mix, with a low around 55 and an east wind around 5 miles per hour. Tomorrow, more showers and possibly a thunderstorm with a high near 70. On Thursday night, a 30% chance of showers before 1 a.m. Otherwise, it'll be mostly cloudy with a low around 56. And on Friday, expect mostly sunny skies with a high near 80. 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

0: The Allegro from the Sonata in D Minor for two oboes and Basso Continuo by Johann Friedrich Fasch. Oboists Burkhard Glötzner and Ingo Goretzky featured in that performance. Up next, Johann Sebastian Bach's Brandenburg Concerto No. 5.
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0: The Brandenburg Concerto No. 5 in D Major by Johann Sebastian Bach. Murray Pariah conducted the Academy of St. Martin in the Fields in that performance here on the Classical Station. Music by Maurice Ravel, just ahead in 4 minutes.
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0: The Andante in Larghetto from Berenice by George Frederick Handel. Simon Sandage conducted at Collegium Musicum 90. 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Pavel Yerby conducts the Cincinnati Symphony Orchestra.
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0: The Pavan for a Dead Princess by Maurice Ravel. 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

0: The Allegro from the Violin Concerto in A Major by Antonio Vivaldi. Violinist Shlomo Mintz performed with and conducted the Israel Chamber Orchestra. Good evening to you. I'm Tyler Klein, and you're listening to The Classical Station.
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0: And the Symphony by Mozart here on the Classical Station. A piece that was premiered in Prague on the 19th of January back in 1787 during Mozart's first visit to that city. Because of that, that piece called his Prague Symphony. I hope you enjoyed it. And they're performing for you the Dresden State Orchestra, directed by Sir Colin Davis. And an invitation to join me, Mark Calder, for the Mozart Block at 9 o'clock every weekday morning. And again, after August 1st, Laura Carlo will be presenting the Mozart Block. Be sure to join her. Coming up, some German dances by Schubert, and then on to music from La Stravaganza by Vivaldi.
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2: One of the many things I enjoy about summer is the way it sounds. 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Antonio Vivaldi composed a concerto nicknamed after conch shells, and Georg Philipp Telemann wrote a symphony imitating the sound of crickets. You'll hear them both on Sunday Baroque this weekend. I'm Suzanne Bona. 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

0: Two minuets by Rimo, Let Alone the Reek was under Christophe Rousset for the performance of those pieces. And now some German dances by Schubert. Here are six German dances played for you by pianist Luba Edlina.
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0: The London Mozart Players, led by Matthias Bamert, and an allegro by Pichel from his symphony in E-flat major. Well, let's see, on now to the very first piece from Vivaldi's La Stravaganza, collection of concerti. Here's violinist Simon Standage and the English Concert.
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0: And you heard the Violin Concerto No. 1 from La Stravaganza by Vivaldi, featuring violinist Simon Standage.
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0: The Sabina Meyer Wind Ensemble, performing the Andante for Wind Octet in E-flat by Cromer. Now, music from Brahms Symphony No. 1. Here's the London Philharmonic Orchestra.
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0: And music from a symphony by Johannes Brahms. It took him some 20 years before he was finally satisfied with it. Music from his symphony number 1 with the London Philharmonic Orchestra, directed by Marin Alsop. Well, let's see. Coming up for you, Haydn's symphony number 63, the Roxolane Symphony. Also some dances from Henry VIII by Sir Edward German. There's works to come by Johann Nepomuk Hummel, Rimsky-Korsakov, Albinoni, and more. Stay tuned.
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2: Many of the best-known composers from the Baroque era in history were from Germany, France, England, Italy, and Spain. 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It's on Sunday Baroque this week. I'm Suzanne Bona. 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

0: pianist András Schiff performing music from Bach's Well-Tempered Clavier, his Prelude and Fugue in A Major, number 19 from the first book. Well, again, beginning August 1st, my shift changes just a little bit. I'll be in from 10 till 2, and the morning's covered by Laura Carlo. I've been working with her for a long time, and a wonderful addition to the station.
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0: And a symphony by Haydn here on the Classical Station, number 63, nicknamed the Roxolan Symphony. Roxolan, the influential wife of Suleiman the Magnificent of the Ottoman Empire. A portion of that music was used in a theater work, The Three Sultans, hence the nickname. The Orpheus Chamber Orchestra performing for you. Some dances by Sir Edward German are on the way. And next hour gets started with a piece for piano by Johann Nepomukomo. Stay tuned.
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0: guitarist Sergio Andoder Assad. And you heard two gigs from Pieces de Clavecin by Rameau. And on that, some dances for you. These dances from Henry VIII, and they were composed by Sir Edward German. Here's the Northern Sinfonia.
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0: The Northern Sinfonia, directed by Richard Hickox. And three dances there for you from Henry VIII by Sir Edward German. A concerto for piano by Johann Nepomukomel is on the way, featuring pianist Howard Shelley. I hope you can join me.
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0: And there, the Seattle Symphony Orchestra under Gerard Swors, playing the madrigal from Prokofiev's Romeo and Juliet. Now a piano concerto by Johann Nepomuk-Hummel.
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0: And music there for you from an extraordinary talent, Johann Nepomuk Hummel. He was very talented at an early age, child prodigy, and actually studied under Mozart for a little while. He stayed with Mozart, living with him for a couple of years, and later receiving instruction from Haydn, also Muccio Clementi, and others. And there, Hummel's Piano Concerto in A Major, featuring pianist Howard Shelley, and he also directed the London Mozart Players from the keyboard. Omar Calder here. Don Spencer joins you in no time at all, less than an hour. Hope you can stay for him. I've got music from Scheherazade by Rimsky-Korsakov on the way, Young Prince and the Young Princess, as well as a concerto for oboe and ensemble by Tommaso Binoni. And then I welcome in Don. Stay tuned.
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2: 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I'm Suzanne Bona. 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

0: The violinist von Sweden and the Royal Concertgebouw Orchestra performing Young Prince and the Young Princess, music from Scheherazade by Rimsky-Korsakov.
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0: And the first work from Bach's A Well-Tempered Clavier, number one from Book One, The Prelude and Fugue in C Major, and it was performed for you by pianist András Schiff.
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0: Oh boy, it's David Reichenberg and the English Concert playing the Concerto Cinque in D minor by Tommaso Albinoni. Omar Calder with you. A quick reminder, on the first of next month, I will be starting a new shift from 10 till 2. Laura Carlo takes over from 6 till 10. A wonderful addition to the station. I've worked with her for many years, and I hope you can join her. Until then, Don Spencer, and now to continue the music here on the station. Stay listening.
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0: and he'll finish up our time together. The Minuet from the Septet Opus 62 by Kreutzer, and that music played for you by the Mitras Octet. Again, if you'd like to introduce others here to the music, friends or family, feel free to do so. 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

0: Music by Rachmaninoff, starting us off here on the Classical Station with the Piano Concerto with the San Francisco Symphony Orchestra. Haydo DeVart conducting and Zoltán Kocsis piano. I'm Don Spencer. It's good to have your company. Inviting you to stay tuned. Coming up, music by Carl Philipp Emanuel Bach. And later on this hour, one of our classic clusters with Branford Marsalis, saxophone.
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0: Andante from the String Sonata, number 1 by Rossini. Thomas Fury leading Camerata Baron here on the Classical Station. Stay tuned, music by Carl Philipp Emanuel Bach on the way in just a moment.
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0: Harm Attention with the CPE Bach Chamber Orchestra, the Symphony in A by Carl Philippe Emanuel Bach.
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0: It's one of our classic clusters here on the Classical Station. Branford Marsalis, saxophone with the Orpheus Chamber Orchestra. Satie's Gymnopédie, number 3. Music from Fauré's Requiem and Golliwog's Cakewalk from the Children's Corner Suite by Claude Debussy.
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0: pleased as Punch, a French polka by Strauss Jr., with the Slovak State Philharmonic Orchestra and Alfred Walter conducting. 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

0: Variations on La Ci Do Re Mi Mano by Chopin with the London Philharmonic Orchestra, Eliyahu Inbau conducting, and Claudio Arrau piano. Coming up in just a few moments, the Concerto Grosso in D by Handel with the Guildhall String Ensemble, and later on, Jean-Bernard Pommier with the Piano Sonata No. 16 by Mozart.
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0: violinist Stanley Ritchie and the New York Collegium with the Vivace from the Violin Concerto in B-flat by Telemann. Handel's Concerto Grosso in D coming up next with the Guildhall String Ensemble.
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0: That's the Guildhall String Ensemble with the Concerto Grosso in D by Handel.
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0: 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Mozart's Piano Sonata number 16 on the way.
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0: Jean-Bernard Pommier, piano, with the piano number 16 in C by Mozart. On the way, music by Beethoven, a full-length presentation of the Symphony No. 2 with the Chicago Symphony Orchestra, and also on the way, In the Steppes of Central Asia by Borodin.
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0: Sir George Schulte with the Chicago Symphony Orchestra and the Symphony No. 2 in D. That's music by Beethoven. Trumpet Concerto in D by Foch with Wynton Marsalis coming up in just a few moments.
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0: Christopher O'Reilly piano with the Prelude in D by Rachmaninoff, the Trumpet Concerto by Foch with Wynton Marsalis and the English Chamber Orchestra. Up next.
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0: That's the guitar sonata number 4 in D by Paganini with Elliot Fisk guitar. Coming up next, one of our tracks to relax by Borodin in the steppes of Central Asia. Here's the Gothenburg Symphony Orchestra led by Nema Yervi.
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0: That's the Gothenburg Symphony Orchestra, led by Neyma Järvi, and In the Steppes of Central Asia by Borodin.
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Good morning. Here's what's happening. The U.S. military said it completed a heavy wave of strikes against Iran today in retaliation for Tehran targeting American bases in Jordan, as intensified fighting fueled the risk of a return to all-out war in the region. U.S. forces struck dozens of Islamic Revolutionary Guard Corps targets, including military command centers, according to U.S. Central Command. Todd Blanche's hopes of becoming U.S. Attorney General seemed to be in jeopardy yesterday. The U.S. Senate Judiciary Committee postponed a vote scheduled for today on whether to advance Blanche's nomination. Senator John Cornyn of Texas told reporters yesterday he will not support Blanche's nomination until he receives written confirmation that a $1.8 billion slush fund is not moving ahead. Elon Musk's company XAI has sued Minnesota over the state's first-in-the-country law banning nudification technology on websites and apps, potentially providing a test for how far states can go in constitutionally regulating the use of artificial intelligence. In the 38-page lawsuit, XAI said the Minnesota law bans many constitutionally protected images and videos. Some members of the U.S. Senate committee that held a hearing yesterday about Dr. Anthony Fauci's handling of the COVID-19 pandemic said he didn't deserve the treatment he was getting. Senator Maggie Hassan expressed support for Fauci, who helped lead the federal government's response to the pandemic. Hassan thanked Dr. Fauci for his service and went on to highlight cuts made to grants and health agencies under the current administration and the effect those cuts have had on New Hampshire. The New Hampshire Department of Transportation is adding AI cameras to its fleet of vehicles. Highway Safety Patrol vehicles will be outfitted with front-facing and rear-facing AI cameras to analyze video on board to detect crashes as they happen. They will also log near misses. Winter-specific vehicles will be equipped with forward-facing AI cameras to capture road conditions, winter service activity, and storm clearing progress in real time. Classical 90.9 WSCS is a non-commercial, not-for-profit service to New London and the other communities of the Lake Sunapee region. 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

Showers are likely today, with thunderstorms also possible this afternoon. There'll be patchy fog before 1 p.m. Otherwise, expect mostly cloudy skies and a high near 71 degrees. The chance of precipitation is 70%. For tonight, expect mostly cloudy weather with a low around 56 and a chance of showers and thunderstorms. Tomorrow, skies will be partly sunny with a high near 80. 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

0: And beginning our Thursday morning together with Our Town by Aaron Copland. The St. Louis Symphony was directed by Leonard Slatkin. Well, Mark Holder here. I've got lots of terrific music to share with you this morning. Hope you can stay for a while. Coming up this hour, a sample of the Piano Quintets number 2 by Antonin Dvorak. There's also music off the WCRB Holiday CD put out many years ago. The Overture and Waltz of the Flowers from the Nutcracker by Tchaikovsky. And in just a few minutes, some contra dances by Mozart. 6 contra dances on the way. Stay tuned.
1: 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Today is July 30th. On this date in the year 762, the city of Baghdad, Iraq was founded. In 1971, the crew of Apollo 15 landed on the moon with the first lunar rover. And in 2003, the last original Volkswagen Beetle rolled off the assembly line in Mexico. Born on this day in 1818, English novelist and poet Emily Bronte. In 1863, American engineer and businessman Henry Ford, founder of the Ford Motor Company. And in 1947, Austrian-American bodybuilder, actor, and politician Arnold Schwarzenegger. Dying on this day in 1718, English businessman and philosopher William Penn, the founder of the province of Pennsylvania. In 1898, German politician Otto von Bismarck, the first Chancellor of Germany. And in 1970, Hungarian-American conductor and composer George Zell.
2: There were some extraordinary early musicians who achieved great longevity, especially for their time. They include German composer Georg Philipp Telemann, who lived to age 86 and continued to compose right to the end, and French octogenarian Jean-Philippe Rameau, who waited until age 50 to write his first opera. You'll enjoy music by composers with long creative lives on Sunday Baroque this week. I'm Suzanne Bona. 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

And there's six contra dances by Mozart with the Mozarteum Orchestra. Well, again, Mark Calder with you, and a reminder on the first of next month, my shift will be from 10 till 2. We have Laura Carlos stepping in for the morning hours from 6 till 10. A wonderful addition to the station. Hope you can join her. On now to music from the Piano Quintet No. 2 by Antonín Dvořák.

0: Pianist Andres Hayfliger and the Takash Quartet performing the Scherzo from the Piano Quintet No. 2 by Antonín Dvořák. I've got music from Ludwig the Pious by G.C. Schurmann about 4 minutes away.
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Good morning. Here's what's happening. The U.S. military said it completed a heavy wave of strikes against Iran today in retaliation for Tehran targeting American bases in Jordan, as intensified fighting fueled the risk of a return to all-out war in the region. U.S. forces struck dozens of Islamic Revolutionary Guard Corps targets, including military command centers, according to U.S. Central Command. Todd Blanche's hopes of becoming U.S. Attorney General seemed to be in jeopardy yesterday. The U.S. Senate Judiciary Committee postponed a vote scheduled for today on whether to advance Blanche's nomination. Senator John Cornyn of Texas told reporters yesterday he will not support Blanche's nomination until he receives written confirmation that a $1.8 billion slush fund is not moving ahead. Elon Musk's company XAI has sued Minnesota over the state's first-in-the-country law banning nudification technology on websites and apps, potentially providing a test for how far states can go in constitutionally regulating the use of artificial intelligence. In the 38-page lawsuit, XAI said the Minnesota law bans many constitutionally protected images and videos. Some members of the U.S. Senate committee that held a hearing yesterday about Dr. Anthony Fauci's handling of the COVID-19 pandemic said he didn't deserve the treatment he was getting. Senator Maggie Hassan expressed support for Fauci, who helped lead the federal government's response to the pandemic. Hassan thanked Dr. Fauci for his service and went on to highlight cuts made to grants and health agencies under the current administration and the effect those cuts have had on New Hampshire. The New Hampshire Department of Transportation is adding AI cameras to its fleet of vehicles. Highway Safety Patrol vehicles will be outfitted with front-facing and rear-facing AI cameras to analyze video on board to detect crashes as they happen. They will also log near misses. Winter-specific vehicles will be equipped with forward-facing AI cameras to capture road conditions, winter service activity, and storm clearing progress in real time. Showers are likely today, with thunderstorms also possible this afternoon. There'll be patchy fog before 1 p.m. Otherwise, expect mostly cloudy skies and a high near 71 degrees. The chance of precipitation is 70%. For tonight, expect mostly cloudy weather with a low around 56 and a chance of showers and thunderstorms. Tomorrow, skies will be partly sunny with a high near 80.

0: And there the piece entitled Song of India from Sadko by Rimsky-Korsakov for cello and orchestra. Cellist Julian Lloyd Webber joining the Royal Philharmonic, and they were directed by Nicholas Cleobury. And now the overture and minuet from Ludwig the Pious by G.C. Sherman.
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0: And you heard the overture and minuet from Ludwig the Pious by German composer Georg Kaspar Schumann. And that music played for you by the Academy of Ancient Music of Berlin. On the way, music off the WCRB Holiday CD put out several years ago. A little hint of the holidays to come. The overture and waltz of the flowers from the Nutcracker by Tchaikovsky. Coming up, stay tuned.
1: 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For more information, go to summermusicassociates.org or call 603-526-8234.

0: There the Allegro from Vivaldi's Violin Concerto in A Major, featuring violinist Shlomo Mintz, and he also directed the Israel Chamber Orchestra. And now to finish up the hour, here's the Overture and Waltz of the Flowers from The Nutcracker by Tchaikovsky, music off the WCRB Holiday CD put out a few years ago.
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0: The Overture and Waltz of the Flowers from The Nutcracker by Tchaikovsky, the Boston Symphony, directed by Seiji Ozawa. And reminder, Tchaikovsky's life story will be here on the 15th of next month. Chance to delve in his best music and his life. Hope you can join us. Coming up, music from the African Suite by Samuel Coleridge Taylor with the Chicago Sinfonietta. Stay listening.
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Good morning. Here's what's happening. The U.S. military said it completed a heavy wave of strikes against Iran today in retaliation for Tehran targeting American bases in Jordan, as intensified fighting fueled the risk of a return to all-out war in the region. U.S. forces struck dozens of Islamic Revolutionary Guard Corps targets, including military command centers, according to U.S. Central Command. Todd Blanche's hopes of becoming U.S. Attorney General seemed to be in jeopardy yesterday. The U.S. Senate Judiciary Committee postponed a vote scheduled for today on whether to advance Blanche's nomination. Senator John Cornyn of Texas told reporters yesterday he will not support Blanche's nomination until he receives written confirmation that a $1.8 billion slush fund is not moving ahead. Elon Musk's company XAI has sued Minnesota over the state's first-in-the-country law banning nudification technology on websites and apps, potentially providing a test for how far states can go in constitutionally regulating the use of artificial intelligence. In the 38-page lawsuit, XAI said the Minnesota law bans many constitutionally protected images and videos. Some members of the U.S. Senate committee that held a hearing yesterday about Dr. Anthony Fauci's handling of the COVID-19 pandemic said he didn't deserve the treatment he was getting. Senator Maggie Hassan expressed support for Fauci, who helped lead the federal government's response

0: to the pandemic. Hassan thanked Dr. Fauci for his service and went on to highlight cuts made to grants and health agencies under the current administration and the effect those cuts have had on New Hampshire. The New Hampshire Department of Transportation is adding AI cameras to its fleet of vehicles. Highway Safety Patrol vehicles will be outfitted with front-facing and rear-facing AI cameras to analyze video on board to detect crashes as they happen. They will also log near misses. Winter-specific vehicles will be equipped with forward-facing AI cameras to capture road conditions, winter service activity, and storm clearing progress in real time.
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Showers are likely today, with thunderstorms also possible this afternoon. There'll be patchy fog before 1 p.m. Otherwise, expect mostly cloudy skies and a high near 71 degrees. The chance of precipitation is 70%. For tonight, expect mostly cloudy weather with a low around 56 and a chance of showers and thunderstorms. Tomorrow, skies will be partly sunny with a high near 80. 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

0: And music there from British composer and conductor Samuel Coleridge Taylor. He was known in New York as the African Mahler. And there a dance from his African suite with the Chicago Sinfonietta, directed by Paul Freeman. The festive overture by Dmitri Shostakovich is coming up this hour, but first an overture by Veracini, about 4 minutes away. Stay listening.
1: 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Today is July 30th. On this date in the year 762, the city of Baghdad, Iraq was founded. In 1971, the crew of Apollo 15 landed on the moon with the first lunar rover. And in 2003, the last original Volkswagen Beetle rolled off the assembly line in Mexico. Born on this day in 1818, English novelist and poet Emily Bronte. In 1863, American engineer and businessman Henry Ford, founder of the Ford Motor Company. And in 1947, Austrian-American bodybuilder, actor, and politician Arnold Schwarzenegger. Dying on this day in 1718, English businessman and philosopher William Penn, the founder of the province of Pennsylvania. In 1898, German politician Otto von Bismarck, the first Chancellor of Germany. And in 1970, Hungarian-American conductor and composer George Zell.
2: One of the many things I enjoy about summer is the way it sounds. I love hearing all the birds and crickets and other wildlife chiming in on a steamy summer day or night. Composers enjoyed nature, too. Antonio Vivaldi composed a concerto nicknamed after conch shells, and Georg Philipp Telemann wrote a symphony imitating the sound of crickets. You'll hear them both on Sunday Baroque this weekend. I'm Suzanne Bona. Join me this Sunday from noon to 4 on Classical 90.9 WSCS.
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0: And you heard the Helsinki Philharmonic performing the festive overture by Dmitri Shostakovich.
1: From our studios on the campus of Colby Sawyer College, this is Classical 90.9 WSCS, New London and the Lake Sunapee region's home for centuries of great music.

Good morning. Here's what's happening. The U.S. military said it completed a heavy wave of strikes against Iran today in retaliation for Tehran targeting American bases in Jordan, as intensified fighting fueled the risk of a return to all-out war in the region. U.S. forces struck dozens of Islamic Revolutionary Guard Corps targets, including military command centers, according to U.S. Central Command. Todd Blanche's hopes of becoming U.S. Attorney General seemed to be in jeopardy yesterday. The U.S. Senate Judiciary Committee postponed a vote scheduled for today on whether to advance Blanche's nomination. Senator John Cornyn of Texas told reporters yesterday he will not support Blanche's nomination until he receives written confirmation that a $1.8 billion slush fund is not moving ahead. Elon Musk's company XAI has sued Minnesota over the state's first-in-the-country law banning nudification technology on websites and apps, potentially providing a test for how far states can go in constitutionally regulating the use of artificial intelligence. In the 38-page lawsuit, XAI said the Minnesota law bans many constitutionally protected images and videos. Some members of the U.S. Senate committee that held a hearing yesterday about Dr. Anthony Fauci's handling of the COVID-19 pandemic said he didn't deserve the treatment he was getting. Senator Maggie Hassan expressed support for Fauci, who helped lead the federal government's response to the pandemic. Hassan thanked Dr. Fauci for his service and went on to highlight cuts made to grants and health agencies under the current administration and the effect those cuts have had on New Hampshire. The New Hampshire Department of Transportation is adding AI cameras to its fleet of vehicles. Highway Safety Patrol vehicles will be outfitted with front-facing and rear-facing AI cameras to analyze video on board to detect crashes as they happen. They will also log near misses. Winter-specific vehicles will be equipped with forward-facing AI cameras to capture road conditions, winter service activity, and storm clearing progress in real time. Showers are likely today, with thunderstorms also possible this afternoon. There'll be patchy fog before 1 p.m. Otherwise, expect mostly cloudy skies and a high near 71 degrees. The chance of precipitation is 70%. For tonight, expect mostly cloudy weather with a low around 56 and a chance of showers and thunderstorms. Tomorrow, skies will be partly sunny with a high near 80.

0: The English Concerts performing the Andantino by Johann Christian Bach from his Quintet in D Major, the Opus 11, number 6. And that was Sinfonia by Peacendel. Here's his Sinfonie in B flat major with the Virtuosi Saxonier, directed here by Ludwig Guttler.
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0: A Sinfonia by Piesendell, his Symphony in B-flat major with Virtuosi Saxonier, led by Ludwig Guttler. Well, coming up, the Boston Symphony under Sid Yozawa perform Dvorak's Carnival Overture, music I don't want you to miss. Stick around.
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0: Dance of the Tumblers from The Snow Maiden by Rimsky-Korsakov, performed at the Academy of St. Martin in the Fields, and they were directed by Sir Neville Mariner. And now he'll finish up the hour, the Boston Symphony under Seiji Ozawa, played the Carnival Overture by Antonín Dvořák, here from the Classical Station.
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0: And from a trilogy of overtures by Dvorak, he entitled Nature, Life, and Love. That one reflecting the life portion of that trilogy is Carnival Overture, the Boston Symphony under Seiji Ozawa. 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I think you might like. 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

Good morning. Here's what's happening. The U.S. military said it completed a heavy wave of strikes against Iran today in retaliation for Tehran targeting American bases in Jordan, as intensified fighting fueled the risk of a return to all-out war in the region. U.S. forces struck dozens of Islamic Revolutionary Guard Corps targets, including military command centers, according to U.S. Central Command. Todd Blanchard.

0: hopes of becoming U.S. Attorney General seemed to be in jeopardy yesterday. The U.S. Senate Judiciary Committee postponed a vote scheduled for today on whether to advance Blanche's nomination. Senator John Cornyn of Texas told reporters yesterday he will not support Blanche's nomination until he receives written confirmation that a $1.8 billion slush fund is not moving ahead. Elon Musk's company XAI has sued Minnesota over the state's first-in-the-country law banning nudification technology on websites and apps, potentially providing a test for how far states can go in constitutionally regulating the use of artificial intelligence. In the 38-page lawsuit, XAI said the Minnesota law bans many constitutionally protected images and videos. Some members of the U.S. Senate committee that held a hearing yesterday about Dr. Anthony Fauci's handling of the COVID-19 pandemic said he didn't deserve the treatment he was getting. Senator Maggie Hassan expressed support for Fauci, who helped lead the federal government's response to the pandemic. Hassan thanked Dr. Fauci for his service and went on to highlight cuts made to grants and health agencies under the current administration and the effect those cuts have had on New Hampshire. The New Hampshire Department of Transportation is adding AI cameras to its fleet of vehicles. Highway Safety Patrol vehicles will be outfitted with front-facing and rear-facing AI cameras to analyze video on board to detect crashes as they happen. They will also log near misses. Winter-specific vehicles will be equipped with forward-facing AI cameras to capture road conditions, winter service activity, and storm clearing progress in real time. Classical 90.9 WSCS is a non-commercial, not-for-profit service to New London and the other communities of the Lake Sunapee region. 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For more information, email underwriting@classicalwscs.org. 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
0: Showers are likely today, with thunderstorms also possible this afternoon. There'll be patchy fog before 1 p.m. Otherwise, expect mostly cloudy skies and a high near 71 degrees. The chance of precipitation is 70%. For tonight, expect mostly cloudy weather with a low around 56 and a chance of showers and thunderstorms. Tomorrow, skies will be partly sunny with a high near 80.
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0: and a symphony by Josef Myslivicek here on the Classical Station. The London Mozart Players were directed by Matthias Bamert. Well, the Mozart block at 9 o'clock this morning will be his piano sonata number 7. Pianist Ingrid Hebler playing that for you. And speaking of piano, the first weekend of next month is Ebony and Ivory, a keyboard classics weekend featuring the superstars of classical piano. No doubt Ingrid Hebler will be part of that program.
1: 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Today is July 30th. On this date in the year 762, the city of Baghdad, Iraq was founded. In 1971, the crew of Apollo 15 landed on the moon with the first lunar rover. And in 2003, the last original Volkswagen Beetle rolled off the assembly line in Mexico. Born on this day in 1818, English novelist and poet Emily Bronte. In 1863, American engineer and businessman Henry Ford, founder of the Ford Motor Company. And in 1947, Austrian-American bodybuilder, actor, and politician Arnold Schwarzenegger. Dying on this day in 1718, English businessman and philosopher William Penn, the founder of the province of Pennsylvania. In 1898, German politician Otto von Bismarck, the first Chancellor of Germany. And in 1970, Hungarian-American conductor and composer George Zell.
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the Boston Pops under John Williams, and joined by flutist Leon Bisey, performing Rafe Vaughan Williams' Fantasia on Greensleeves. And now cellist Ofer Harnoy performs music by Vivaldi.

0: The Toronto Chamber Orchestra, led by Paul Robinson and joined by cellist Ofra Harnoy. And you heard the Cello Concerto in F Major by Vivaldi.
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Good morning. Here's what's happening. The U.S. military said it completed a heavy wave of strikes against Iran today in retaliation for Tehran targeting American bases in Jordan, as intensified fighting fueled the risk of a return to all-out war in the region. U.S. forces struck dozens of Islamic Revolutionary Guard Corps targets, including military command centers, according to U.S. Central Command. Todd Blanche's hopes of becoming U.S. Attorney General seemed to be in jeopardy yesterday. The U.S. Senate Judiciary Committee postponed a vote scheduled for today on whether to advance Blanche's nomination. Senator John Cornyn of Texas told reporters yesterday he will not support Blanche's nomination until he receives written confirmation that a $1.8 billion slush fund is not moving ahead. Elon Musk's company XAI has sued Minnesota over the state's first-in-the-country law banning nudification technology on websites and apps, potentially providing a test for how far states can go in constitutionally regulating the use of artificial intelligence. In the 38-page lawsuit, XAI said the Minnesota law bans many constitutionally protected images and videos. Some members of the U.S. Senate committee that held a hearing yesterday about Dr. Anthony Fauci's handling of the COVID-19 pandemic said he didn't deserve the treatment he was getting. Senator Maggie Hassan expressed support for Fauci, who helped lead the federal government's response to the pandemic. Hassan thanked Dr. Fauci for his service and went on to highlight cuts made to grants and health agencies under the current administration and the effect those cuts have had on New Hampshire. The New Hampshire Department of Transportation is adding AI cameras to its fleet of vehicles. Highway Safety Patrol vehicles will be outfitted with front-facing and rear-facing AI cameras to analyze video on board to detect crashes as they happen. They will also log near misses. Winter-specific vehicles will be equipped with forward-facing AI cameras to capture road conditions, winter service activity, and storm clearing progress in real time. Showers are likely today, with thunderstorms also possible this afternoon. There'll be patchy fog before 1 p.m. Otherwise, expect mostly cloudy skies and a high near 71 degrees. The chance of precipitation is 70%. For tonight, expect mostly cloudy weather with a low around 56 and a chance of showers and thunderstorms. Tomorrow, skies will be partly sunny with a high near 80. 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

0: Yanis Lars Rose, and Marie by Brinley Richards. And now to finish up the hour, here's a Concerto Grosso by Hellendahl with violinist Aaron Manzi.
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0: And finishing up the 8 o'clock hour with a Concerto Grosso by Helen Dahl. Violinist Andrew Manzi joining the European Community Baroque Orchestra, directed by Roy Goodman. Thank you for joining me. Mark Calder here on this side of the radio or computer if you're listening online. And on now to the Mozart block at 9 o'clock. And today a piano sonata by Mozart, which they believe was finished in October of 1777. Mozart did a lot of composing on the road, and this piece composed during a journey to Mannheim and Paris. You can just see him etching it out in the horse-drawn coach. And now to play it for you, pianist Ingrid Hebler, Mozart's 7th piano sonata for this morning's Mozart Block at 9 o'clock.
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0: and a piano sonata by Mozart here on the Classical Station. His piano sonata number 7, piece he finished in October of 1777. I believe it was first heard then. His father calling it a strange composition. Not exactly sure why. Mozart's 7th piano sonata. They're performed for you by pianist Ingrid Hebler. And the Mozart Block is here at 9 o'clock every weekday morning. Mark Calder with you. Actually, on the 1st of next month, this coming Saturday, my shift will be changing to 10 a.m. till 2 p.m. So I won't be bringing the Mozart Block at 9 o'clock anymore, but Laura Carlo will be. A wonderful addition to the team. She'll be joining us from 6 a.m. till 10 a.m. You're welcome to join her. Perry's English Suites with the English String Orchestra is on the way. And then music by Vivaldi for strings. A wonderful performance of his concerto for strings, played by E. Musici. Stick around.
1: 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This is Classical 90.9 WSCS, New London and the Lake Sunapee region's home for centuries of great music. Showers are likely today, with thunderstorms also possible this afternoon. There'll be patchy fog before 1 p.m., otherwise expect mostly cloudy skies and a high near 71 degrees. The chance of precipitation is 70%. For tonight, expect mostly cloudy weather with a low around 56 and a chance of showers and thunderstorms. Tomorrow, skies will be partly sunny with a high near 80.
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0: Gene Lamont directing Tafa Music, playing Two Airs in a Rondo from The Fairy Queen by Henry Purcell. Hold on now to the English String Orchestra. They're poised to play for you the English Suite by English composer Sir Hubert Parry, and they're directed by William Boughton.
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0: The English String Orchestra, directed by William Boughton, performing the English Suite by Hubert Parry. Well, for the first weekend of August, we have a wonderful weekend of programming planned for you. It's once again Ebony and Ivory, a keyboard classics weekend. Chance for us to put the spotlight on the superstars of classical piano. There are many. There's some fantastic performances waiting for you, and I hope you can join us. Once again, that's the first and second of next month. Coming up, a concerto for strings by Vivaldi. The next hour gets underway with one of Bach's orchestral suites. The orchestral suite number 3 is second to last. The Boston Baroque will play that for you. I hope you can join me.
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2: Many of the best-known composers from the Baroque era in history were from Germany, France, England, Italy, and Spain. 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It's on Sunday Baroque this week. I'm Suzanne Bona. 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

0: They are the Rondo from the Horn Concerto No. 5 by Stitch, with the horn player Vladimir Klonska, and Vladimir joined by the Prague Chamber Orchestra. Well, let's see, on now to I Muzici, or the musicians, and they're here to perform the Concerto for Strings in A Major by Vivaldi.
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0: And the ensemble I Musici are the musicians performing A Concerto for Strings, that piece in A major by Vivaldi. Well, let's see. Coming up for you in about 4 minutes, Bach's Orchestral Suite No. 3 with Boston Baroque. There's also works ahead by Jean Sibelius and Gabriel Fauré.
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0: guitarist Alfonso Barchiera, and there are two waltzes by Carulli from his Opus 101. Well, again, if you're traveling, thank you for taking the music along with you. And if you haven't done so as of yet, we all at the station encourage you to save a space there for us on the car stereo. Anytime you're looking for some soothing music for the ride, you can count on that button to get you there.
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0: the Boston Baroque under Martin Perlman, performing Bach's Orchestral Suite number three of four, he wrote. Well, Don Spencer joined you after my program. I hope that you can stay and join him. Again, beginning on the 1st of next month, I have a new shift. I'll be in from 10 a.m. till 2 p.m. And taking over from 6 a.m. till 10 a.m. will be Laura Carlo. I've worked with her for many years, and a wonderful addition to the station. I hope you can join her. Sibelius' Spring Song is coming up in just a few minutes, and then on to Gabriel Fauré's beautiful Pelléas et Mélisande with the Montreal Symphony. Stick around.
1: 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Showers are likely today, with thunderstorms also possible this afternoon. There'll be patchy fog before 1 p.m. Otherwise, expect mostly cloudy skies and a high near 71 degrees. The chance of precipitation is 70%. For tonight, expect mostly cloudy weather with a low around 56 and a chance of showers and thunderstorms. Tomorrow, skies will be partly sunny with a high near 80. 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

0: And you heard the Gothenburg Symphony Orchestra under Nimi Järvi performing Sibelius' Spring Song. Well, coming up, forays Pelléas et Mélisande with the Montreal Symphony Orchestra. And next hour gets started with music by Joseph Bologna, Chevalier de Saint-Georges. He was not only a fine composer and musician, but an incredible athlete, they say. His Final Concerto in G is on the way for you.
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0: The Andante in Allegro from Stanley's String Concerto Opus 2, Number 4. 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

0: the Montreal Symphony, directed by Charles Dutoit, performing Gabriel Fauré's Pelléas et Mélisande. Well, every evening at 9 o'clock, Tyler Klein brings you something special here from the station. It's called our all-time classic, which is music from the best composers, conductors, and performers in their very best full-length performances. He reaches deep into the archives for something special for you, and you're always welcome to join him.
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0: Pianist Thomas Rickner and the Waltz in C sharp minor by Chopin. His Opus 64, number 2. A reminder to join us here at the Classical Station for Sunday brunch. Sunday brunch here for you from 8 till 2 every Sunday morning. A chance for us to focus a little more on our tracks, to relax, to help you change gears before the busy work week gets underway on Monday.
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0: And music there from a fine composer, athlete, dancer, a musician, Joseph Bologna Xavier de Saint-Georges. He was an African-French composer. His violin concerto in G major, played there for you by violinist Taku Nishizaki and the Cologne Chamber Orchestra, led by Helmut Müller-Bruhl. Well, let's see. In just a few minutes, I'll have a trumpet piece by Telemann here for you. Trumpeter Håkon Hardenberger will perform his concerto in D for trumpet, strings, and basso continuo. And then I'll wrap up my time with a piano sonata by Mozart. Pianist Jean-Bernard Pommier will perform his piano sonata number 18. And you're invited.
1: 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Showers are likely today, with thunderstorms also possible this afternoon. There'll be patchy fog before 1 p.m., otherwise expect mostly cloudy skies and a high near 71 degrees. The chance of precipitation is 70%. For tonight, expect mostly cloudy weather with a low around 56 and a chance of showers and thunderstorms. Tomorrow, skies will be partly sunny with a high near 80.

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0: of the Detroit Symphony Orchestra under Paul Perret, and that was the Military March from the Algerian Suite, composed by Camille Saint-Saëns. And now, Telemann's Concerto in D for Trumpet, Strings, and Basso Continuo, featuring trumpeter Hogan Hardenberger.
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0: Trumpeter Hook and Hardenberger, and the Academy, this time led by Anna Brown, performing the Concerto in D for Trumpet Strings and Basso Continuo by Telemann. Mozart's Piano Sonata No. 18 with pianist Jean-Bernard Pommier is on the way for you.
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0: The ensemble In Alto shares the adventurous music of the Cremona-based virtuoso Tarquinio Merula, his organ works, larger instrumental forces, and some of the sacred canzonas, this week right here on Millennium of Music.
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0: harpist Hanna Milarova and the scherzo from the Harp Sonata in C Major by Krumpholz. And now pianist Jean-Bernard Pommier performs a piano sonata by Mozart.
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0: pianist Jean-Bernard Pommier performing Mozart's Piano Sonata No. 18. And that's about it for me. Mark Calder here, making room now for Don Spencer. He's got a wonderful mix planned for you. Until we meet again, you're more than welcome to continue listening as long as you like. Take care of yourselves, and I'll see you later.
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0: That's the Oregon Symphony Orchestra, led by James DePriest. Music by Richard Strauss from Don Juan. The music of Strauss and Don Juan was a kind of a revolution in its own time. Colorful and wild, the 1889 premiere made him a superstar. Elsewhere in the world, in 1889, interestingly enough, the Eiffel Tower was erected as part of the World's Fair in Paris. Van Gogh painted the Starry Night, and the Wall Street Journal was founded. Brazil, too, became a republic. So lots going on in the world in 1889. And lots of great music coming your way here on the Classical Station. I'm Don Spencer, inviting you to stay tuned. On the way, the Symphony No. 30 by Haydn, and music by Dvorak.
1: 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Showers are likely today, with thunderstorms also possible this afternoon. There'll be patchy fog before 1 p.m. Otherwise, expect mostly cloudy skies and a high near 71 degrees. The chance of precipitation is 70%. For tonight, expect mostly cloudy weather with a low around 56 and a chance of showers and thunderstorms. Tomorrow, skies will be partly sunny with a high near 80.

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0: Hallelujah, the Symphony No. 30 in C by Haydn with the Academy of Ancient Music and Christopher Hogwood conducting. On the way, Matthias Bamert with the London Mozart Players, the Symphony No. 12 by Bruckner.
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0: Swedish concert pianist Lars Rose and the Idlewise Idol by Lang. 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

0: Music by Telemann with Collegium Musicum 90 and Simon Standage conducting. Coming up in the next hour, Dvorak's Wild Dove with the Scottish National Orchestra, a violin concerto by Bach, and music by Fanny Mendelssohn, three melodies for piano.
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0: Naomi Yerby leading the Scottish National Orchestra, and Wild Dove by Antonín Dvořák. Well, coming up this weekend, of course, Ebony and Ivory, a keyboard classics weekend, and we welcome back to the classical station Laura Carlo. She'll be joining you every morning at 6. That means a little shake-up in our rest of our ensemble. Starting on Saturday with Ebony and Ivory, Laura at 6. Mark moves to 10 o'clock in the morning. I'll be here in the afternoon at 2. And Tyler stays right where he is, Dinner Classics at 6 and the All-Time Classic at 9.
1: 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Showers are likely today, with thunderstorms also possible this afternoon. There'll be patchy fog before 1 p.m., otherwise expect mostly cloudy skies and a high near 71 degrees. The chance of precipitation is 70%. For tonight, expect mostly cloudy weather with a low around 56 and a chance of showers and thunderstorms. Tomorrow, skies will be partly sunny with a high near 80.

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0: That's Elizabeth Walfish, violin, with Nicholas Kramer and the Raglan Baroque Players with the Concerto Grosso in D by Locatelli. 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

0: Violinist Pinchas Zukerman leading the English Chamber Orchestra with the Violin Concerto No. 2 by Johann Sebastian Bach. Fanny Mendelssohn's Three Melodies for Piano on the way just 4 minutes from now with Beatrice Arauch, piano.
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0: Itzhak Perlman, violin, with Samuel Sanders, piano, Le Capricious, music by Sir Edward Elgar.
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0: Beatrice Rausch, piano, with three melodies for piano, music by Fanny Mendelssohn. In the next hour, stay tuned for Le Chevalier de Saint-Georges Violin Concerto in C, with Takeko Nishizaki, violin, and the Cologne Chamber Orchestra. 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

0: Silvano Frontalini and the Countess Chamber Orchestra from the Concerto Grosso No. 9, the Prestissimo by Marcello.
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0: Music by Le Chevalier de Saint-Georges, the Violin Concerto in C, with the Cologne Chamber Orchestra, Helmut Müller-Bruhl conducting, and Takeko Nishizaki, violin. A Fantasia on a theme by Thomas Tallis on the way in just a few.
1: 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Showers are likely today, with thunderstorms also possible this afternoon. There'll be patchy fog before 1 p.m. Otherwise, expect mostly cloudy skies and a high near 71 degrees. The chance of precipitation is 70%. For tonight, expect mostly cloudy weather with a low around 56 and a chance of showers and thunderstorms. Tomorrow, skies will be partly sunny with a high near 80.

0: Phantom Lyric Pieces by Edvard Grieg with Gerhard Opitz, piano. Ray Vaughan Williams' Fantasia on a theme by Thomas Tallis on the way next.
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0: Fantasia on a Theme by Thomas Tallis, music by Ralph Vaughan Williams with the Orpheus Chamber Orchestra. On the way, just a few moments from now, the Flute Concerto in G by Telemann, Emmanuel Piud Flute with the Berlin Baroque Soloists.
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2: 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I'm Suzanne Bona. 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

0: Gerard Schwartz with the Los Angeles Chamber Orchestra, and the Andante by Janáček from the Idol for String Orchestra.
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0: Emmanuel Pyode Flute with Rainer Kussmaul leading the Berlin Baroque Soloists, and the Flute Concerto in G, music by Telemann. 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

0: Sir Neville Mariner and the Academy of St. Martin in the Fields, the Overture to Balo by Sir Arthur Sullivan. Coming up in just a moment, a little taste of Ebony and Ivory, the Keyboard Classics Weekend coming up this weekend. Music by Mozart, the Piano Sonata No. 17 on the way in just 4 minutes with Jean-Bernard Pommier at the keyboard.
1: 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Showers are likely today, with thunderstorms also possible this afternoon. There'll be patchy fog before 1 p.m. Otherwise, expect mostly cloudy skies and a high near 71 degrees. The chance of precipitation is 70%. For tonight, expect mostly cloudy weather with a low around 56 and a chance of showers and thunderstorms. Tomorrow, skies will be partly sunny with a high near 80.

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0: Jean-Bernard Pommier, piano, with the Piano Sonata No. 17 by Mozart. The Turk in Italy Overture by Rossini coming up in just a moment or two. At 9 tonight, join Tyler Klein for the all-time classic, the Berlin Philharmonic Orchestra, led by Herbert von Karajan, and Mendelssohn's Violin Concerto in E minor.
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0: Corbett's Suite in D with the Parley of Instruments, directed by Peter Holman, and featuring horn players Michael Laird and Mark Bennett. 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

0: A Turk in Italy overture by Rossini with the Orpheus Chamber Orchestra here on the Classical Station. Stay tuned. Coming up in just a moment, Pavane by Fauré with the Boston Pops, John Williams conducting, and Léon Bailly, flute.
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2: There were some extraordinary early musicians who achieved great longevity, especially for their time. They include German composer Georg Philipp Telemann, who lived to age 86 and continued to compose right to the end, and French octogenarian Jean-Philippe Rameau, who waited until age 50 to write his first opera. You'll enjoy music by composers with long creative lives on Sunday Baroque this week. I'm Suzanne Bona. 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

0: La Pantomime by Rameau, L'Etalon's Lyrique, Christophe Rousseau conducting. Léon Bizet, flute with John Williams and the Boston Pops, Pavane by Fauré, coming up next here on the Classical Station.
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0: principal flutist for many years for the Boston Pops, Leon Baezi, there with John Williams and the Pops, with Pavane by Fauré. A classic cluster of favorites by Tchaikovsky and Rachmaninoff on the way. Also coming up, a Concerto Grosso by Handel.
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2: One of the many things I enjoy about summer is the way it sounds. I love hearing all the birds and crickets and other wildlife chiming in on a steamy summer day or night. Composers enjoyed nature too. Antonio Vivaldi composed a concerto nicknamed after conch shells, and Georg Philipp Telemann wrote a symphony imitating the sound of crickets. You'll hear them both on Sunday Baroque this weekend. I'm Suzanne Bona. 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

0: Henry Purcell's Overture and Fairy Dance, music written for the Fairy Queen, with Tafel Musique and Jean Lamont conducting. Paul Nicholson with the Guildhall String Ensemble, next with music by Handel.
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0: That's the Guildhall String Ensemble with the Concerto Grosso in B minor by Handel.
1: 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There'll be a chance of showers and thunderstorms tonight under mostly cloudy skies with a low temperature around 56. The chance of precipitation is 30%. Tomorrow, expect partly sunny skies and a high near 80 degrees. Tomorrow night, it'll be partly cloudy with a low around 59, and on Saturday, partly sunny with a high near 84.
2: On May 30, 1951, cartoonist Charles M. Schulz introduced us to Schroeder. He is distinguished by his precocious skill at playing the piano, as well as by his love of classical music and the composer Beethoven in particular. Let's inspire the next generation of Schroeders together. 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

0: Schubert played exactly the way Schubert wanted it played. Allegretto in C minor, and of course, Alfred Brendel at the keyboard. Salieri Chamber Orchestra next with music by Wagenseil.
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0: violinist Pina Carmarelli with Imusici, the violin concerto in A minor by Vivaldi.
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0: 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Lo Speciale, the overture by Haydn, on the way next with the Los Angeles Mozart Orchestra.
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0: 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Josef Myslivicek's Symphony in G coming right up in about 4 minutes with the London Mozart Players, led by Matthias Bammert.
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2: Cellist Ophélie Gaillard founded her Pulcinella Orchestra in 2005 as a way to explore 17th and 18th century music. And harpsichordist Jeanette Sorel formed Apollo's Fire Baroque Orchestra in 1992 when she was just 26 years old. These are just two of the dynamic women leading today's thriving early music scene that you will hear on Sunday Baroque this week. I'm Suzanne Bona. 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

0: Sergio and Odier Assad, guitars, with the sonata by Domenico Scarlatti. The London Mozart Players, next up, with music by Josef Myslivicek.
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0: That's Matthias Bamert leading the London Mozart players with the Symphony in G by Josef Mislevicek.
1: 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There'll be a chance of showers and thunderstorms tonight under mostly cloudy skies with a low temperature around 56. The chance of precipitation is 30%. Tomorrow, expect partly sunny skies and a high near 80 degrees. Tomorrow night, it'll be partly cloudy with a low around 59, and on Saturday, partly sunny with a high near 84.
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0: Relaxing music on the classical station. That's music by Johann Sebastian Bach. The Allegro from Bach's Cello Sonata No. 3 in G minor with cellist Mischa Majski and Marta Argerich at the keyboard. 8 Lessons for the Guitar by Andres Segovia on the way next.
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0: Eight Lessons for the Guitar by Guado with Andres Segovia, guitar. Still to come, we'll wrap up our time together with Mozart's Piano Sonata number 16 with Ruth Laredo at the keyboard.
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0: Wrapping up our time together on this Thursday afternoon, Ruth Loredo with the Piano Sonata number 16 by Mozart. And that's it for me, Don Spencer. Thank you for your company this afternoon. Tyler Klein coming up next at 6 with Dinner Classics. Music by Fauré, Lalande, and Delius, for starters. At 9 tonight, join Tyler for the all-time classic, a full-length presentation of Mendelssohn's Violin Concerto in E minor with the Berlin Philharmonic Orchestra. Love to see you again tomorrow afternoon right back here on the Classical Station, and I hope you have a great night.
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0: The Tempo di Minuetto in the Style of Pugnani by Fritz Kreisler. Violinist Itzhak Perlman and pianist Samuel Sanders performed. Up next, it's the Fantasy Opus 79 by Gabriel Fauré, performed by the BBC Philharmonic Orchestra.
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Gabriel Fauré's Opus 79 Fantasy. Jean-Pascal Tourtellier conducted the BBC Philharmonic Orchestra in that performance. On Sundays from 8 a.m. until 2 p.m., you can tune in to the Classical Station and leave it on throughout the day for our Sunday brunch. This program offers you a time to relax and get away from weekday stresses and distractions. The work week is upon you, so enjoy the calm before the storm with these classical masterpieces. That's Sunday Brunch, every Sunday morning starting at 8 here on the Classical Station. And you can look over our complete program schedule anytime by logging on to our website. Well, good evening, I'm Tyler Klein. Happy Thursday, you're tuned to Dinner Classics here on the Classical Station. Got a moment from The Florida Suite by Frederick Delius coming up in just a bit. And in the latter part of the hour, pieces by Corelli and Schubert. Here's the concert sur le Canal de Versailles by Michel Richard de Lalande. Jean-François Paillard conducts his Paillard Chamber Orchestra.

0: The concert Sur le Canal de Versailles by Michel Richard de Lalande. Jean-François Paillard conducted his Paillard Chamber Orchestra in that performance on Dinner Classics.
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0: The ensemble In Alto shares the adventurous music of the Cremona bass virtuoso Tarquinio Merula, his organ works, larger instrumental forces, and some of the sacred canzonas, this week right here on Millennium of Music.
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0: Pianist Stanislav Bunin performed the Waltz in A-flat, Opus 69, No. 1, by Frédéric Chopin.
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1: 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There'll be a chance of showers and thunderstorms tonight under mostly cloudy skies with a low temperature around 56. The chance of precipitation is 30%. Tomorrow, expect partly sunny skies and a high near 80 degrees. Tomorrow night, it'll be partly cloudy with a low around 59, and on Saturday, partly sunny with a high near 84. Come with us every Sunday night to an imaginary place where it's always a perfect night for a ball game. 73 degrees with a gentle breeze blowing in from left field. There are no robots, no clocks, no big money, and no politics. Just old-fashioned baseball to lull you to sleep and evoke memories of childhood. 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

0: The third movement, Allegro, from Josip Pla's El Concierto Favorito, performed by musicians of the Old Post Road. Up next, music by Arcangelo Corelli with the Concerto Grosso in F major.
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0: The Concerto Grosso No. 2 in F Major by Arcangelo Corelli, performed by La Petite Band, conducted by Sigvald Kuiken. Good evening, I'm Tyler Klein. You're listening to Dinner Classics tonight on this Tuesday. And still to come this hour, in just about 4 minutes, music by Schubert with his Rosamunde Overture or Magic Harp Overture, the same piece.
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0: the Allegro in F major by Domenico Scarlatti, performed by pianist Alexis Weissenberg. Good evening, you're tuned to Dinner Classics here on the Classical Station. Coming up next, music by Franz Schubert that he sort of double-dipped with. He used this overture for two of his pieces, Rosamunde and the Magic Harp. This is Kurt Mazur conducting the Gewandhaus Orchestra.
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0: The overtures to Rosamunde and the Magic Harp by Franz Schubert. Two different pieces, the same overture.
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0: Mozart's Symphony No. 36 in C major, known as the Lentz Symphony, with a performance by the Academy of St. Martin in the Fields, conducted by Neville Mariner. If you're looking for more Mozart, look no further than the Mozart blog at 9 o'clock, a great way to jumpstart your workday every weekday morning at 9 a.m. The world's most renowned composer and child superstar, Wolfgang Amadeus Mozart, and his music continue to delight in this program filled with his beloved work. 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You can look over our complete program schedule anytime by logging on to our website. Good evening to you. I'm Tyler Klein. You're listening to Dinner Classics on this Thursday night here on the Classical Station. Sure glad to have you along. I've got Beethoven's Coriolan Overture coming up in about 4 minutes, and then later in the hour, music of Richard Wagner with his Entrance of the Gods into Valhalla.
1: 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There'll be a chance of showers and thunderstorms tonight under mostly cloudy skies with a low temperature around 56. The chance of precipitation is 30%. Tomorrow, expect partly sunny skies and a high near 80 degrees. Tomorrow night, it'll be partly cloudy with a low around 59, and on Saturday, partly sunny with a high near 84. Summer Music Associates of New London continues its 54th annual season at the First Baptist Church on Wednesday, August 12th, when the Moanin' Frogs will delight with a dynamic and technically precise program of classical, ragtime, jazz, and pop. 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

0: the Courante and Gavotte from the French Suite No. 4 in E-flat by Johann Sebastian Bach. Harp soloist Victoria Drake was the performer. Music of Beethoven, coming up next.
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0: Coriolan Overture by Beethoven, his Opus 62, performed by the Vienna Philharmonic Orchestra, conducted by Claudio Abbado. 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

0: The Largo from the Violin Concerto No. 2 in D Major by Samuel Wesley. Violinist Elizabeth Walfish joined by the Parley of Instruments.
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0: The Entrance of the Gods into Valhalla by Richard Wagner from his Das Rheingold. Gerard Schwartz conducted the Seattle Symphony Orchestra on the Classical Station.
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